0: Radio kalendar.
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0: Dogodilo se na današnji dan.
2: Will they be able to sit down together at the table of brotherhood? I have a dream.
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0: Here I come, the tiger, check my bold stripes. 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
1: Huh, you can never beat me.
0: Oh, you want a piece of me?
2: Roar!

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2: What is your issue? 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
0: I kada se čini da je kraj?
4: What seems to be the problem?
5: Belle, we met years ago, Tina. And this is my daughter, Kate.
6: Oh, well, this is my son, Sam.
0: Novi početci mogu biti odmah iza ugla.
5: It's been a long time since I've been out like this.
0: Za nju i njega.
7: So you're trying to get me on some roller skates?
8: Yeah.
7: Okay, he was so cute.
0: I njihovu djecu.
9: If you want to get a girl like that, you gotta start acting like a man.
0: Dustin Hoffman, Sissy Space. Sam i Kate. FTV intervju. Samir Avdić, gradonačelnik Sarajeva. Ponedjeljak nakon Dnevnika 2.
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